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Things that would keep us

Little Rock's Adult Choice, 1021 KOKY. Librato, I'm missing you, babe. Cold drink. It's called Soulmate. Coming up, I got some Benito and Mike Clark Jr. inside the hour.

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It is called Just That Sweet to Me. 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

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We're true to this.

Sandy Crawford, The Crusaders, Kim Scott, Bob Baldwin. It's Smooth Jazz Sunday on the Sound of the City. 102.1 KOKY.

That myth is great for Walter Beasley. Hold on, I'm coming. Let's go to Rockstone Choice, 402 and QQI. We're grooving on a Sunday afternoon as the Rascals. Let's go to Rockstone Choice, 402 and KOKY.

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